0: Brittany, before you go, there's something I want you to have.
1: Oh, it's beautiful. But wait a minute, isn't this...
0: Yeah, yes it is.
1: But I thought the old lady dropped it into the ocean in the air.

0: Your Soundtrack, Premier Internacional.
1: Activando tus sentidos.
2: You can't touch this. You can't touch this. You can't touch this.